0: Yeah, we got the feeling now. We got the feeling now.
1: Shut up, Al Green.
0: Oh, boy. That'll... 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

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Thank you.

Just a little extract there from John Cage's 3 minutes 33 seconds of silence. So we're going to resume now with a bit of Patti Smith.

from 1976 and the album Radio Ethiopia. That was the opening track, Ask the Angels, by Patti Smith. And before that, we had, like I said, a cover version of, it's actually 4 minutes 33 seconds, the John Cage piece. It's not called For Of Silence, it's just called 4:33. So apologies for that incorrect introduction there. So that was a cover version by me, and it wasn't anything to do with the fact that the CD player wouldn't play. The original was from 1961, by the way, John Cage, if you're interested. And we kick that off because it's it was recently Ozzy's birthday, and Tony Iommi's got a new album coming out. So what better time to play Cornucopia by Black Sabbath from the album Volume 4 from 1972. You're listening to me. My name's Dave Stevens. This show's called Jurassic Rock. Here's a tune I was reminded of when I was watching the final Jackass movie the other day.

I was reminded of it because they were playing it behind one of the stunts they were doing. Originally recorded in 1975, that was Death. And, oh yeah, I forgot to turn the volume down. Hang on, you had a sneak preview of the next track there. Yeah, the vagaries of these CD systems, honestly. Yeah, as I was saying, it was Death, Keep On Knocking. Sounding like a supercharged Rolling Stones there. And that was released on an album for the whole world to see, is what it was called, about 15 years ago or so. Right, you, as I say, you're listening to Jurassic Rock. What do we play? We play obscure rock tunes from the 60s, 70s and 80s, mainly early 80s. Occasionally we venture into the 90s, which we're about to do in a moment. Songs I think that are deserving of a greater audience. Perennially underachieving tunes and bands that I think are great. Right, so we're going to resume now, as I said, with a 90s tune. Saw these guys on this tour, boop-de-doo, and I'm going to play about three songs on the bounce now, try and get a bit of a vibe going. From 1999, this is the Flaming Lips, Race for the Prize.

From 1971, that was a Canadian band called Ellison, from an album called Ellison, which sounds like a posh way of saying Allison, if you ask me, and a tune called Freedom. Before that, we had from 1982, The Expelled, and a tune called Dreaming. And we kicked off with The Flaming Lips, like I said, from the album The Soft Bulletin. And that was Race for the Prize, like I said. So we incorporated a bit of punk rock there, a bit of proto-hard rock, and some modern psych, which sort of like encapsulates what we're going for, essentially, in terms of diversity. Oh, by the way, if you want to email in, don't do requests, but can do shout-outs. I should say this earlier words, studio@phonic.fm. Okay, otherwise, just have and pour yourself a cup of tea and enjoy all this fantastic music coming your way, including now, the world's favourite three-chord prog rock outfit, or space rock outfit, the Mighty Hawkwind. A single version of Lord of Light from the album Do Re Mi Fa Sol La Ti Do.

be fair, that's one of the lesser tracks off Queen 2, but I played it just to give you an example of the fidelity of this new 2026 reissue. It's my favourite Queen album now. It wasn't before. It was a bit of a wall of noise, bit of mush, but there's real definition in that remix. And well, there's not a bad song on it anyway. And that was "Someday, One Day" by Queen from the album Queen 2 from 1974. How about something now completely different?

Rather splendid quartet there, methinks. That was the mighty Blue Oyster Cult, who I've been a bit sweet on recently. I've played quite a few of their tracks. If you're a regular listener, thank you. And you will doubtless know that. From 1977's Spectres LP, that was a tune called Death Valley Nights, preceded by Crosby, Stills and Nash, whose dulcet tones doubtless you recognised from, and also from 1977, the album called CSN. The track was called I Give You Give Blind. Amon Dool before that, like I said, from the album Yeti from 1970, Eye Shaking King, and the Anthrax track was called AIR. From the album Spreading the Disease from 85. Okay, I'm going to play you three more tracks now, and let's see. They've got a theme, a la the old Friday Rock Show connection. See if you can work out what the theme is. It isn't particularly difficult, I don't think.

You're listening to Jurassic Rock, and just to prove it's live, it's the 30th of July 2026, and it's 6:59:30 PM. Let's just resume now, shall we? So you concur.

What a voice, what a talent, and a seriously funky hard rock band. The theme was, of course, money. What you heard, respectively, were Baby Hold On by Eddie Money from 1977, followed by the superb Money Don't Lie by Flash and the Pan from 1987 on the album Nights in France. Which I wouldn't fancy spending nights in France at the moment with a heat wave on, especially around Bordeaux. But anyway, I digress. Flash and the Pan, that was, and Money Don't Lie, like I said. And that was, of course, Thin Lizzy from the album Nightlife from 74, and a tune called It's Only Money. Like I said, a funky track that I may well play on the little set I'm doing of funky rock at the Phoenix on Saturday the 15th of August. And we're just having a little sort of a phonic

shindig in the Phoenix Bar in Exeter on that evening. So if you could make it along, that would be much appreciated. Of course, if I'm doing a theme of money, there is one track that leaps out that I really, really should play. I'm kind of morally obliged to play. But I'm going to play you the version by the Sonics and not by the Beatles.

tremendous from 1965, The Sonics there, with an Eddie Holland song that the Beatles obviously covered, and it's the one that everybody knows. Right, I'm going to play a few songs on the bounce again, otherwise I'll be talking all evening. This is Krongen.

tune, not the actual tune that I purchased the CD for, but probably my favourite one on there. Tucker Zimmerman from 1969, the album being 10 songs by Tucker Zimmerman, and a tune called A Face That Hasn't Sold Out. I don't think he's anything to do with Bob Dylan, although, you know, similar sort of folk rock vibe. Before that, we had The Doors, as I said, from the album Strange Days, Moonlight Drive. Before that, Ellis. The band Ellis and a tune called El Dumo from 1972. That was Stephen Ellis, erstwhile lead singer of The Love Affair, with a radically different thing. Great tune and a superb atmosphere and a minor hit single, I think, as well. And we kicked off with Krongen, excellent tune from 1981 called Outlaw. Right, this is The Dead Boys.

Some pretty strong meat there by the Dead Boys from their classic album from 1977, Young, Loud and Snotty. A tune called All This and More. Right, we're going to go for some new wave of British heavy metal now. This is She.

I could just imagine Mark Lanegan, RIP, singing that one. I think I like it so much. It's got that sort of proto Screaming Trees vibe about it, I think, as well as obviously being influenced by The Doors as well. That was a tune called Sexual Fantasy Number 8 by a band called Fate, and the album was Sergeant Death from 1968. There's a poem in there somewhere, I think. Before that, we had The Mighty Damnation of Adam Blessing from 1971. Their third album, I think, called Which is the Justice, Which is the Thief? And a tune called Fingers on a Windmill. And we kicked that little triumvirate off with a new wave of British heavy metal band called She. A bit late in the piece, 1985, that one. In fact, there were a couple of Norburn bands called She, and that was one of them, from up north, I think, and their tune was called Never Surrender. Actually, talking about new wave of British heavy metal...

some police-like harmonies in there, I think, and, well, that's not a bad thing at all. And, in fact, that was from 1982, so very much contemporaries of the Police, and a band called Shiva from an album called Fire Dance on the Heavy Metal record label. An excellent album. The tune was called How Can I? We've got about 19 minutes left. Definitely time for a bit of MC5, I'd say.

MC5 there from the classic Kick Out the Jams album from 1969. Right, we're 26 songs in. I don't think we're going to make the magic 30 because we've only got about 16 minutes left. Ooh, excuse me. Only got about, 15 minutes left now, I think. So without further ado, actually, you know what? Apologies. I know it's a bit late in the day, but if you were expecting the grunge explanation, it's the fifth Monday of July, and I do the fifth Monday's gigs. I've agreed with Finn about that one, but Finn will be back next week with the grunge explanation. Without further ado now, Hot Smoke and Sassafras by Bubble Puppy.

from 1983. That was Coney Hatch, the Outer Hand album, and a tune called Shake It. Before that, we had Bubble Puppy, like I said, from the Gathering of Promises from 1969, Hot Smoke and Sassafras. Here's Aphrodite's Child with a sort of, yes, an environmentally conscious song, I think you'd say. Ooh, hang on. This, I always go wrong at the very end of the show. Hang on a second. Oh, I don't think it's on this one. I think it's on that one. So that would explain a great deal. As I was saying, Aphrodite's Child, with a song called The Grass Is No Green from the End of the World album. Hope that's not significant in any way.

0: And here's Tom, struggling to get in.
1: Good morning.
0: Good morning. I think I always have errors occurring at the end of the show because Tom's got a voodoo doll of me and he sticks pins in it because he can't stand all this noisy rock nonsense. Anyway, I don't really think that's the case. Right, anyway, thank you very, very much for listening, everybody. Yeah, that was Aphrodite's Child, Demis Roussos and Vangelis doing their thing in 1968. And I'm going to leave you with a bit of a classic little instrumental now by Wings from the album Back to the Egg, a tune called Rockestra Theme. This should fill you with a bit of nostalgia. Tom's coming up now with the Soul Show, so stick around. Thanks again, and Jurassic Rock will be back in another couple of weeks. See you then.

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As per usual, with compliments from Mr. Dean Carr and myself.

And good evening to everyone on the Discord chat link tonight. If you'd like to get involved, get the Discord up. They're all on there. They're not right, you know. Your weekend starts right now. Turn it up. Let's go.

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2: I remember when I told you that I'd try in every way.

Bobby Goldsboro, It's Too Late. When's the last time you heard that? My God. The tunes will keep coming. Don't you worry about a thing. Oh,

Dixie Banks, Don't You Worry Baby. I haven't heard that for a while either. Have you? Just asking. Good evening to everyone on the chat link, por ejemplo. Alan Boca, Adrian and Kev Jones, Alistair Cole, don't forget Alistair's marathon at the weekend. Get your money out your pockets and put some money in there. Bob Levin over there in the USA, Catherine Chandler, Dibbers, I better not say Dino because it's obvious he's here, Fradders and Elizabeth, Kev Waring, Marv, Helen Rossi, Rosta, Sarah and Bob Howard, Sophie Holloway, Susan 22 Danks. Great to see most of you at Doughty's last Saturday. We'll go into that in a bit more detail in a minute. In the meantime, here's some music.

This is Matt from Trowbridge, listening to Soul on Wax Radio every Thursday night. The moves are in the grooves. Take it to the top, Tomo.

Maxine Brown, let me give you my loving. Right then, I'm going to tell you about Doughty's last Saturday. I know you were all there, and I've got to say, what a night. Oh my God. Over 300 people in there, fantastic music, great crowd, not a bit of trouble, we'll say. Fantastic night. Thanks, Dean, Sarah, Hugh and Rico for putting it on. What a night out. Absolutely brilliant. And I'll tell you what, you need to find another venue pretty sharpish. It was great. And thanks to everyone for their comments about the radio show, saying how they enjoyed it every Thursday. We really do appreciate that. Thanks very much for that. Also, right then, the Chandlers.

Wow, Laurent Silva, I'll be your number one. First time I heard that was last Tuesday. Not the Tuesday just passed, the one before. Listed it, loved it, bought it, got it. Hear it at a gig very soon near you. Boom.

The Glories, I Worship You, Baby. Okay, I'm going to tell you about the gig happening on Saturday, just in case you've arrived on planet Earth in the last fortnight. It's at Cinderford, at the Cinderford Miners Club. Fantastic venue. And it's called Here Come the Girls. DJs on the night: Natalie Nichols, Katie Perkins, Pauline Williams, Tina Graham, Adrian Jones, Daniela Reynolds, Sarah Baker, and mystery guests. Every penny is going towards the breast cancer charity. £8 on the door. Now, the event starts 6 o'clock to 1 in the morning. So, there you go. It's this Saturday, 6 to 1, £8 on the door. Fill your boots. Bob's your uncle, and Fanny's your aunt.

Little Anthony, gonna fix you good. Every time you're bad. Good evening, Glenn Freeman, Ian Butts, Big Dog and Daniela Reynolds. Hope you're all very well. Lovely to see you last weekend. Absolute pleasure.

Lou Roberts and the Marks with 10 to 1. Tell you what, we're pulling them out of the park tonight. I've got to tell you about Alistair Cole's Music-a-thon. I think it's starting tomorrow night. 24 hours in aid of Alzheimer's charity. If you would like to donate, go to justgiving.com and on there you'll see a search bar. Type in Alistair Cole and it comes up. We're Northern Soul page. Every penny you give is much appreciated, and that is fantastic work, Alistair. Well done to you, mate. Next tune up. Oh, another slow one.

Frankie Crocker, Ton of Dynamite. I made a little mistake there. Well, actually, it was a big mistake. I said Alistair's Musicathon was for Alzheimer's. I meant Parkinson's, and I meant to say Parkinson's, but I said Alzheimer's. That on its own tells you a story.

Brilliant. Catching On by Betty Lloyd. Love that. And I've got to say good evening to Nige, Dougie and Blair. Tuned in every Thursday as per normal. I was having a wee chat with Nige at the bar at Doughty's on Saturday night, and he just said how much they enjoyed it on the Thursday. They don't get involved in the chat link, but they have a little party every Thursday night. It's lovely that, isn't it? I like that. One for you, boys.

Speed Up by the Impalas. And good evening, Sophie Holloway. Absolute pleasure to see you. Last Saturday, you absolutely made my night with that cheeky little smile, little bugger.

And don't forget, your requests are coming up at 9 o'clock tonight. There are some crackers. 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

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Mr. Flood's party. Requested by Armav very early this morning. You are up with the larks, mate. Well done, you. Next one up is for Julie Jones, one of my favourites. Jeff Perry, here he is.

requested by Catherine Chandler. That's the Sapphires with Slow Fizz. Next one up is for Alistair Cole. Here are the Companions. Be Yourself.

A little togetherness by the Young Hearts or the New Young Hearts or whatever you want to call them. Anyway, it's called A Little Togetherness. Next one up is for Dave Tyler. Here is, wait to hear this, La Renée Lamar. Check me out, my French. That's not the way to love. And I'll have one of these for my Christmas, please. Thank you very much.

0: Emma Franklin, abracadabra. It's magic, isn't it? See what I've done. Requested by Harry Parker. Great to see you and Jules at Doughty's on Saturday, mate. Absolute pleasure. Next one up is for... who's it for? Alan Boker. How could I forget? The big man. Lou Lawton. Nick Knack Paddywhack.
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Lou Lawton, Knick Knack Paddywhack. Good that, innit, for a change. I think Trevor plays that quite regular. Very nice indeed. Thank you very much. Next one up is for my chum, Helen Rossin Rossitar. Seen her at Doughty's on Saturday. We had a little smoochy, didn't we? Anyway, we won't go into that. Karen's listening. Here's Martha Reeves and the Vandellas, One Way Out.

There we are, Space for Helen Ross, The One Way Out by Martha Reeves. Next one up is for Sophie Holloway, who discovered that pouring a drink down your dress doesn't get you as drunk as drinking it. I could have told her that. It's our old favourite, Mario Biondi. This is what you are.

Mario Biondi, this is what you are for Sophie Holloway. Good evening, Tony and Jenny, who have been down the river having a wee glass of vino tinto. As they say, you be careful, you might be training for the Olympics. Special for Bob Levin.

Baby Doo, the Philly dog by the Olympics, for our man in the USA, Bob Levin. Hope you're well, mate. Next one up is for my little handsome Adrian Jones. Don't forget Cinderford on Saturday. She will be on the stage. And I don't mean the four-wheeled one. I mean the one with the decks on it. Looking forward to hearing your set. I've heard so much all the way from Benidorm. Here's your tune. And we want none of this modern stuff, okay?

Detroit Soul All of My Life, requested by Sean Nixon, who is hard at work. Ahem. Right, okay. Good evening, Chris Cluley and Liz. I don't think I said hello to you earlier. Did I say hello to you at Doughty's on Saturday? I can't remember. Anyway, apologies if I did. Next one up is for Ian Buss. Here is Betty Swan, Make Me Yours.

Bits one, Make Me Yours. Very nice indeed. Okay, next one up is for Ollie Barr, and he's asked me to play the next one for his granddaughter who's listening with him, called Dusty. Hope you're enjoying the show, Dusty, and you will be back, I hope. Request tonight is obviously Dusty Springfield. What's it gonna be?

There we are, space for Dusty. Oh, it's Dusty Springfield. What's it going to be? Right, I forgot to mention earlier, Frodders is not on the link tonight. I think he's out. But don't forget, he'll be on at 5 o'clock tomorrow night on Bookface, 5 till 7. Grab yourself a few cold ones and have a listen. It's a great start of the weekend. Obviously, not like Thursday, because that's like the start of the weekend. But you know what I mean, I'm not going into it. Anyway, next one up is for Trowbridge, Matt. Here is, I don't even need to tell you.

Sidney Joe Qualls, I Don't Do This. Very nice indeed. Special for Matt. Great to see Matt and Sarah on Saturday at Doughty's. Next one up is for Hugh Frank Dealey. We are getting funky. Let's go.

Right, pleasure, let me down easy for you, Frank Dealey. Right then, I'm just going to mention on Saturday when you're in Cinderford, if you're going, obviously, we'll be rendezvousing at the Royal Oak in town about 2:30, 3 o'clock. So if you want to meet up for a pint or a Coca-Cola or Advocat or whatever you drink, then we'll see you there. But don't forget, the gig starts at 6, so don't go too overboard because it's a long night, you know what I mean, or you'll end up like me. Next one up is for Kev Jones, Guitar Ray, You're Gonna Wreck My Life.

Can you remember Rhonda Davis? See, when I say Rhonda Davis, why does it sound Welsh? I don't know why, but when I say Rhonda Davis, anyway, don't matter. Right, anyway, I've got to cut it short because I've got time for one more. Before I go, I want to say to you, thank you very much for tuning in tonight. All your requests, they've been magic. Thanks to everyone for listening on the link, off the link, it don't matter. We still get a number when you press listen. All of you going to Cinderford on Saturday, safe journey, and we'll see you there when you're there. If you're not going, whatever you're doing, have a great weekend. We'll be back next Thursday, 8 till 10, as per normal. Get your requests in nice and early, Nick. And finish tonight with Intersection. Let me love you. Thank you again. 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